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0: 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The 911 hang up. 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

0: Thanks, thank you, Trevor. David, you had your traffic.
1: Pete's Bethany in Meadow Park with George Frank, David Union, Oscar Boy. Going to be on a red phone.
0: We're on a red Nissan Altima, December 26th, out of our city, unconfirmed insurance.

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1: 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Adam 13 or Adam 45 status?
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1: Yeah.
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3: 10-4.
1: Got it.
2: Okay.
1: David 12, go ahead.
5: 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West on ramp with 949 Union Charles Nora on a Chrysler 300.
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0: An employee who was calling, they were hard to understand. We were able to get to the black female currently outside the store refusing to leave.

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0: at 11.
1: Okay.
0: 1612 West Long, 17th for 908. Already occurred. Our caller has been through the residence.
1: Simple.
0: 1847.

David's Wolf status. Hit Wolf. Calvin. Yeah.

0: Paperpoint 9, show me 96 of 4806 Francis in relation to this.
1: Copy, 1849.
2: 725, you would show me working off duty back, please.
1: Copy, 1849. All units prepared to copy reckless driver information. All units, especially Hill units, be on the lookout for a, what our caller said was a white Chevy Impala, displaying the tag of Baker King George, 42 Adam, which comes back on a white Buick Lucerne, that is driving all over the roadway, swerving around, unknown direction of travel from a Canaan Ridge. Can you to come in contact, take appropriate action, information 1850.
3: 13,
1: 13. Copy, Adam 13.
3: Adam 5.
2: Adam 5, go ahead. Oh, all
1: right. You clear walk. 2-4.
0: Baker, so show me out 49.
1: Yeah, Baker 47.

0: David 12 status. Hey, boy. Charles 30.
1: Charles 30, go ahead.
0: The Walmart there, our caller's going to be
1: an 18-wheeler driver. He's parked towards the Murphy. He says his hairstylist damaged his camera that was on his 18-wheeler.
0: Careful, I'm 96.
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0: Charles, 36930. Well, they have a black male, dreads, white shirt, and blue jeans, currently stealing items and concealing them inside the store, and seems like he's not in den as well.
1: 26, copy.
2: Charles 42, I'm on East Broadway, I'll back.
0: Copy, Charles 42. Charles 36, sure you did it.
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0: Charles, 34. Copy, David, 26. JFK. On 30 Medical, 3016 North Hills, apartment 8207, screen for a 910 male about to pass out.
1: 10496.
0: Charles, 36930.
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0: 1857.

0: Charles 16. I'm going to take that report from Charles 30.
1: Copy, Charles 16. Charles 30, you copy?
2: Charles 30, I copy. Put me at 913 at Walmart.
1: Copy. 913 at Walmart.
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0: 3801 camp, the Dollar Tree for 913. 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
0: 8901, hit and run, heard in front of the Harvest Bank. Our caller pulled into front of Barnes & Noble, maroon Dodge Charger, hit our caller, and then kept on going on the cane. Tag of Baker, Georgia, 86 John, which comes back to a maroon Dodge Charger.
1: Of course.

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0: Caller wise is going to be at Eric Herzberg, who's 97, has a Kia Forte, silver in color, known to carry guns, has a history of violence causing a 914, has seen no weapons to stump.

0: 12-6-7, I said, 28 on that Kia's boy, Edward Robert, 14, Paul, BER, 14, P.
1: Comes back clear on that Kia Forte, April 27, to out of Cabot. Has a partial name on there, but Dana Herzberg, which part of the parties involved on that.

Adam Levitt. Anyway. E1021, our caller in reference to that Locust Apartment View Baker from the call prior. Jeff, I already did. You can clear it, HBO. Copy. Saving 50, 1015, Southside Wandle Mill. At 1930.

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0: David 12, good.
3: The 10-14 with Florida Gulf Eagle at 1824 West 19th. Starting mileage is 40.
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0: Can you carry me a 922 call when I'm 1014 with two juveniles to an address off 19th Street?
1: Copy, what's starting 20?
0: The area of division in 18.
1: Table, Adam 12.
2: Go ahead.
1: Enon 30 is the poly with Adam 45.
2: Table.

0: for so offensive. In 1934. Lincoln, well, I'll get that back out of pilot. I'm guessing I'm a lot closer.
1: Copy, Lincoln 1. Adam 12, show you 10-8.
2: Yeah, boy.
1: Adam 5, go ahead.
3: Let me have 1600 feet. I'll set to that.
1: Copy. 1935.
2: Charles 2307.
1: 1935.

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2: 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Adam 45, did you copy?
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0: 930 medical, 2330, 161 Dollar General, me and Mel having an unknown medical.
1: 10-4.
0: Big white male inside the store wearing a red shirt, brown pants. They're not sure what's wrong with it.
1: Out.
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0: 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Charles 42, go ahead.
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0: 96. Ms. Wood is advising she heard a very loud sound that is hurting her, and she believes there's something wrong with her house. She's flagged 915
2: in.
0: Adam 12.
3: Oh, yeah.
0: 331 West 20th Street, 904, 911 open line.
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0: Callers advising they have a 911 open line, or the call taker says it sounds like a pocket dial.
5: Yeah, don't worry about it. I'll take the close one. Should get early.
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1: Kilmer David 55, 32 beat.
0: Charles 29 today.
1: Tell where Charles 29. Baker 33, 10 8. Tell where Baker 33.
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3: Baker 10, 10.
1: Tower Baker 10. Tell her K9 said.

0: 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And 12, go ahead.
1: You went and clear West 20th, HBO, and I'm 10-7.
0: 10. And 45, and 11, 10-8.
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0: Have a 911 open line there at the Sonic on Crystal here, Crystal Hill. Call taker says they can hear a baby on the line and disconnected, but it called back. It's possibly a kid playing on the phone. It's disconnected again.
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Have a medical responding for a 97-year-old passed out, breathing but non-responsive at this time. K9C 10-4.

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0: Charles 22, correct?
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0: McCain and Lakewood on a Launch 8 Elantra, Arkansas, Baker, Adam Henry, 49 Adam.
1: Returns clear out of England on a black Elantra, expiration August 2026.
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0: Could it be a black Chevy Baker King Victor 01 Frank, or maybe the Target on Jackson Boulevard?
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0: 406 West 49th Street for a 904. I had a 911 line caller advised it was accidental.
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1: Baker 49, go ahead.
2: 40 West, expired temp tag on a white Nissan sedan. We're passing exit 150 right now.
1: 10-4.
2: I'm lost. That's going to be 40 East.
1: 10-4.
3: That's what that truck.
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4: 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Leave 50 off for transport, please.
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0: 2600 John Ashley at Jefferson Manor Apartments for 916. Caller just needs to speak to an officer in reference to a child. That'll be building G, apartment 207.

Charles 42, pass. Charles 42, go ahead. We have smoking East 43rd, unreadable expired tank tags on a white car. 10-4.

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0: Charles 29, traffic.
1: Charles 29, go ahead.
0: Should be a red Chevy. Place, I think, Lloyd, Charles, Ida, 02, Mary. We're going to be at McCain and Richardson.
1: Also known as green, not red. Return to clear out of Hot Springs Village on a gold Nissan Rogue, expiration March 2027.
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1: Okay, excuse
0: me. Edward.
1: Hey, 50, the 9.4 will be clear with Alpha 8 Stadio afternoon.
0: Edward.
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0: 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Adam 13930.
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1: 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Item 11, Baker 23, you've been advised that that's a false alarm.
0: And 4.
1: Charles 29, status. Stand by.

0: 11.
1: Big Arthur is pressure.
0: 9-10 West 16th Street for 914 altercation.
1: Yeah, boy.
0: Adam 45, 930. Caller advised a black female wearing shorts and a shirt is taking her door. Goes by Regina. Charles 4.
2: Go ahead.
0: Can you 1021 communication, please?
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1: I have 25, can you try contact 9 again?
0: 10-4. Adam 11, Adam 45. Caller, please, that the suspect possibly has a 9-9 average range rate for and is intoxicated.
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0: Charles 36, 930.
1: 10-19.
0: Caller advised a black female wearing a white shirt is upstairs refusing to leave.
1: Charles 22, we'll take that back from 10-19.
0: 10-4, Charles 36, you can disregard.
1: 36, copy. Charles 29, HBO.
0: 10-4, Charles 137.
1: You're saying this is staff calling?
0: Stand by, we'll check. Adam 13, 10-4, that is an employee.
1: Table, 9-7.

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1: Dave, did you go ahead?
0: Pulling in the Family Dollar off 161 with Baker King Zebra 52 Ida. It's going to be on a white mountain here.
1: Mercury Mountaineer, expiration March 2027.
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0: Charles 30, we're pulling into Chili's on McCain. Baker, Robert, X-ray, David, Edward. It's going to be on a Toyota Camry.
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0: caller is an Ashley Goff, reported a gray Kia Carnival was broken into, passenger window busted out. Currently in the parking lot across from here, possibly in the A-Test parking lot.
1: Baker 43, HPL, I have another.
0: 10-4, Baker 43, go ahead.
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2: 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It's going to be on a white suburban.
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0: Beautiful.

0: 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Charles 42, go ahead.
1: Yeah, Hobby Lobby on it. 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

0: Adam 25. They are catty-cornered from where you are. 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
0: Unknown caller advised they need PD but won't explain. Said that officers would know why.

0: 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Charles 42, go ahead.
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0: 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With a white Buick Baker Henry Adam 2-1 Union.
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1: 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Baker 23, Baker 43, you can disregard. Call was in reference to something out of Little Rock.
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2: Charles 22, correct?
1: Charles 22, go ahead.
2: 3200, Highway 161. Baker. Mary.
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1: 10-4, Dave 11. Charles 22, flagged as a sexual offender, currently in compliance, returned clear out of Sherwood on a gray Jeep, Laredo, expiration June 2027.
0: 10-4, what's the location of the Taco Bell on 61?
1: 10-4.

0: South 30, clear traffic.
1: 10-4. 2302.
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0: David, did you?
1: David.
0: 4200 Bauckham Pike for 901i. David, 11930. Caller advised that something hit the house, possibly a vehicle. Charles 4.
1: Go ahead.
0: Are you 10-4 for 4200 Bauckham Pike?
1: 10-4.

0: You would notify us, yes, company, there is a line hit.
1: 10-4.
0: And vehicle not occupied.
2: That was my traffic.
1: Adam 45, go ahead.
2: This is going to be a long 17th and Moss with Arkansas, Adam Yee and Adam King, John Paul.

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0: 435 McCain, the bus on McCain for a 904, had a 911 hang up. Caller advised it was an accident.
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0: Broadway Bridge, Mark, I'm with an unlicensed weapons identity.
1: Go for it.
0: Yeah, let me start at 71 for 1.
1: 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Adam 45 status.

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0: .49 with Conway in reference to picking up a Jacoby Swopes.
1: 10-4. Charles 22, you shot me out with Charles 42.
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0: 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It'll be David Charles, 047-800.
1: Returns on a black Honda, expiration July 2026.
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1: Baker 43, go ahead.
0: 4622 Kent, Baker Nora Charles, 47 William, Nissan Sentra.
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0: Caller advisor in this area and someone's possibly threatening them. She'll be waiting outside.
1: Thank you, 43 HBO.
0: 10-4-23-27.
2: Charles 22, terrific.
0: Charles 22, go ahead.
2: McKenna, North Hills, Arkansas Plate, Mary King, Adam King, Nora Robert, Black Mercedes.

0: Returns clear out of Jacksonville on a black BMW, expiration April 2026. Charles 29, jet traffic.
1: Charles 29, 10-4. What is that with County here at 40 in Spring Hill, the Spring Hill on-ramp? Assisting the citizen with a 9 for the stall vehicle.
0: 10-4.
2: Charles 30, traffic.
0: Charles 30, go ahead.
2: Pulled in the game mall, right by the Longhorn Steakhouse. George Frank, Baker, X-ray, Victor Henry. It's on a white Lincoln.
0: Returns clear out of Jacksonville on a white Mercury, expiration March 2027. Adam 21 status.

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0: Can you make contact with the caller? Spoke with this young lady sitting there on the phone while she was there. She didn't call.
1: 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She was sitting on the sidewalk and now might be towards the back of the building.

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2: Baker 3310-15 to south side, beginning mile at 777.
1: 10-4, 2331. Charles 29 states. 10-4.

0: Charles. Charles, where did you out with 22?
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2: Baker 43, driving.
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1: 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Adam 25, clear traffic.
2: Sorry, I cut you off. Calling out, Alpha 45.
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0: Adam, Sam, Frank, 85 Young, turns on a gray Nissan Altima, clear out of Conway, July 27, expiration.
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0: And 25, go ahead.
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0: On Baker George Young, 27 Ida, showing ownership cease, check VIN for current registration. It did return on a black Chrysler 200 out of Little Rock, expiration August 26th.

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0: 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Broad correction 13th and Maple.

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2: Dave, did you tell us? Can you put me on that walk-on flight call?
0: Okay, well.

0: 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Charles 42, go ahead.
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0: Returns clear out of North Little Rock on a Chevy Malibu, expires in June 2026.
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0: 10-4.

0: 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Data 3493.
1: Thanks, Bob.
0: Or is Crawford Security advising his delivery driver is refusing to leave?
2: Go.
0: Okay. 49 caller at the guard shack.

0: 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And I went to 905.
1: 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Data 34, you can use your car.
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1: 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Adam 45, K96, you can disregard.
2: They will open 8.
1: 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West 20th Street for a 904-911 hang up.
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1: 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Charles 29.
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1: 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Baker 23, Baker 10, you can cancel at Cypress Social.
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4: A manager at Chili says that they're DOA and they no longer need police.
1: 10-4. Charles 22, Charles 30, you can disregard.
5: 10-4.
0: Charles 30, copy.
1: Baker 10.
3: Boulevard.
1: Number 1, Championship Drive at the Animal Shelter for a 922.
3: Sure.
1: Caller is an Andrew in a black Ford Mustang locked inside the gate near the shelter.
6: Baker 23.
1: Baker 23, go ahead.
6: We got a large group of cars coming up here on, I'm turning up on North Shore off of Crystal Hill. I'm going to go up to the parking lot and see what's going on up there. It's like a large group of cars up here.
1: 10-4.
3: Baker 10, I'm in the area with him.
1: 10-4.
6: Baker 23, it's been the New Life Church parking lot.
1: 10-4.
7: Yeah, I'm just going back in 1022.
1: 10-4.
0: Charles 39, 10-4.
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0: Charleston. 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I'll call that.
1: That's a negative.
0: Simple. Charleston, 2130.
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0: McCain, one. Or McDonald's and McCain. I'm licensed. Red Lick.
1: Ten four.

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2: Yeah, 10-4, dispatch, can you get it back to 45?
3: 10-4. David, 34.
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0: Charles 22, can we have a unit available that can transport a bicycle to our location, please?
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2: Charles 42, you advisor en route.
3: 10-22, Charles 30, I'm taking it.
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0: 7371 River Point Drive, apartment 2 for 913 property. Caller requested a 21 in reference to losing his gun.
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0: 500 West 17th Street for a 914 altercation.
1: Answer.
0: Adam, 21, 930. We have an open line at this location, possible 914 in the background.
2: Adam 4, I'll take 21 spot.
0: 10-4, Adam 21, you can disregard. Adam 4, Adam 25, be advised. The 914 between caller's daughter and another juvenile female hit the daughter with brass knuckles.
2: Four, I copy.

0: Charles 22. Could I get a set for 60 for warrant services, please? And I'll clear it when it's done.
1: 10-4. David 35.
2: Chris to Hill.
1: East 2nd Street for a 926.
2: Father.
1: David 3930.
2: 10.
1: Caller advised that a female at that location hit her in the mouth. No weapons. Be advised the caller is pinging at 600 East Broadway at the McDonald's.
2: Copy.
1: David 35, I'm going to go for 30. 10-4, David 30, show you tonight.
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0: Caller advised there's a female in their backyard saying she has a knife. Caller's flag 915 in.

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0: Bay 35, the car is still hanging at McDonald's, nobody's here.
2: Baker 23, 10-8 report.
1: 10-4. David 35, caller advised she'll be waiting in a gray Volkswagen Beetle in front of the building.
0: Yep.
1: Adam 21, K9 6. Caller advised the female is no longer in the backyard, arrived and left on foot, and lives on West 16th and is possibly heading home. Yep. Black female wearing a white top.
3: White top and blue bottoms.
1: Caller didn't mention bottoms, just said it was a black female wearing a white top.
3: So far, I'm dealt with somebody going up. Allen, 16th and Allen. I don't know if it's a guy or a girl yet, but I don't know.
1: 10-4.
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1: Charles 42, 930. Spring Hill. Had a 911 hangup in this area. Sounded like someone driving. Could hear a male talking to a female who was clearly in distress. Unable to call back due to a disconnected cell phone.
0: Thank you, 4397.
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1: 202.

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1: Go ahead.
0: I'll be out at PetSmart and KO's with an unlicensed key. I don't know if it's related.
1: He advised you're out of PetSmart.
0: 10-4. It's occupied by 2.
1: Charles 42, 10-4 on that.
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0: Charles 3, this is unrelated. 42, you can disregard.
1: Sure. 205.
0: Charles 3, if we don't have anything further, it's going to be unfounded for now.
1: Copy, unfounded.

0: Have a 914 with 11, 900 West 16th, apartment number 2. It's going to be a male outside with a machete. Adam 25, Charles 29.
1: Adam 21, Monroe, I'll take care of that.
0: Charles 29, 1022.
1: 10-4.
0: Adam 40, 10-4.
1: Civil.
0: Copy. How are we clearing the other West 16th call?
1: Hey, I'm 25, I'm in the car now.

0: Okay, now, was he in the car or there?
1: She got mad at the call taker and disconnected. The last thing she said was the male was in the back of the building hitting a pole.
0: And

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0: 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Charles 22, you tied up?
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0: So.
1: Vickers has the interior call. That's where you're looking for, Sarge.
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1: Good.
0: Clear 701 West 16th HVO. Can you open up another report, or sorry, another call for 712 West 16th, which is early contact, please.
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0: 116 North Laurel Street, 914, in between our car and a female who's refusing to leave.
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1: 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Adam Robert King, 5-2 William, South Journey.
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0: 6900 Cypress Trail. 7914 color sizing of a female wearing red top and blue jeans, refusing to leave.
1: 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I got Bigger 33 with me.
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you en route to Cyber Trail. 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They left walking towards Crystal Hill, but call her someone's contact.

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1: Charles 30. Looking just Matthews.
0: 3333 Spring Hill at Baptism ER. 916 caller is advising there's a female trying to leave without giving her identity.
1: 10496.
0: Charles 42, now 30.
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1: Copy. Four.

0: 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He changed to a narcotic violation and it'll be 34 on the call. I'll be clear with a report in ADR 10-7.
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0: here. 2011 Aztec Building 3, Apartment 305, have a 913 report.
1: 10-4.
0: 257.
2: No reason, I see. Alpha, 1-0-0.
0: 10-4.
3: Copy.
0: Bakerton.
4: McCarter.
0: 5200, number 3. Have a 922.
4: Yeah.
3: Baker 23, show me how to 5900, Cypher.
0: Baker 23, copy. Break Baker 10 should be in front of building B.
4: Yeah.
5: Charles 22, you can clear that warrant service of an ADR and show us how to property related to the arrest call.
0: 10-4.

0: And we're being started at Urban Point Environments. I'm with the plane and several juveniles.
1: Jenna?
0: If you could start to 7357 River Point Drive for a noise complaint. There's a group of juveniles, possibly have firearms.
1: 10-4?
0: Baker 33930.
1: I'm with it.
0: Baker 43, your discretion.
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0: Copy.

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1: Ava 11.
0: 917 vehicle, about 5200 East Broadway. I don't need a back.
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0: You can search at 1904 Crusher Street, have a 908C. Our caller is flagged 915M and the male involved is flagged hostile towards law enforcement.
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1: Okay.
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0: Adam 21.
2: 15 Pike.
0: Caller requests PB about his wife and then disconnected. We are attempting callback.

0: Adam 25, Adam 21 on call back. Caller advised he handled the situation and no longer wants to be.
1: 21, thank you.
0: Okay. 416.

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1: 15 to Pike.
0: 1904 Crusher Street, number 926.
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0: Adam 25.
2: 10, I think.
0: Address is flag 915M for a female in hostile towards law enforcement for a male. There's a female screaming on the line. Call operator can hear a male cursing at a female as well.

0: 21 to 25. Can you go down? Help on Crusher, BBC admit. Black male wearing a black shirt. Christopher Mayfield. Black shirt, blue jeans, and black shoes. She says that she still has her phone.
1: Okay, 4 is it Christopher Mayfield again?
2: Just information, we still have an open line, and it's now pinging at 1715 West 18th. Now at 1731 Augusta.

0: And it's 25. What's the radius of my paint?
1: Within 19 meters of 1609 West Shore 17th. It looks like you're trying to move over to Frank Street.

0: 22-25, y'all need a drone out there for anything?
1: Yeah, 10-4, I think he's trying to evade us. I keep driving around, I can't find him.
0: Charles, 22, show us 10-8, will be 96, that call.
2: Copy. Adam 25, now within 11 meters of 1710 Frank Street, so it looks like he's possibly on Frank now.
1: I'm at 18th Frank, and I'm not saying nothing.
2: Copy.

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2: 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Go ahead. Hey, just to confirm, it's going to be Christopher Mayfield, correct?
3: 10-4, so far I have DB-3, I have Carl Mitchiff, and then he took the phone away from Rucker, which was a 911 as well.
2: Alright, 10-4, you say that 1910 Magnolia.
1: 10-4, he's now hanging within 17 meters, 15, 16, west 18th, looks like he's in between some buildings right there. We just got another update, now moving towards division now.

0: Charles 22, I'm in the area. I'll be going to Pike Plaza.
1: Copy. Last thing is 1423 West Short 17th, within 9 meters. Like I said, it looks like he's trying to go in between houses.
2: Okay, for them, the 10 a.m., they can help us turn the burner off.
3: Look down in there.
1: Copy.
2: Stay real much.
0: Yeah.
1: Looks like he's coming up to Franklin.

0: Now showing to be within 27 meters, 1401 West Shore, 17.
1: At 1000 Airport. If you have a descent direction of east, let's get units on 18th and Moss, a unit on Shore 17th and Moss. He's got to go to Magnolia.
2: Charles 22 drums up.
0: Yeah, good drums up.

0: shown to be on Franklin between West 18th and West Short 17th.
1: Jake, I keep looking into the alleyways, but I'm not seeing nothing.
0: Copy, that's where he's showing to be going, is through the alleyways.

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3: We're going to 18th and off, to Vega 43. If you can stay at short 17th and off.
4: Charles Brown at Adam 25, we're coming from the area. Where do you need us?
3: You just go mobile. If 33 and 43 hold those two intersections, we'll shoot them across. I'll stop before he gets the tike.
0: He looks like he's behind 1401 West Shore 17, closer to West Shore 17.
3: Charles 29, you can be 96 in this 410 block, Charles 17. We can walk it on foot. I got him. 420 block, short 17.
0: Copy.

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0: 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People on 31 Gold Ridge, another vehicle fire.
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0: 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This is beautiful. Arkansas boy, I am Frank. 8-4 Victor. It's a, like a Honda white.
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0: Caesar to 1701 Skyline, Building 4, Apartment 118. 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
0: Hurry. 919. How about you? How about you?

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1: 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I'll close all this. Hey, the dirty half, 1022.
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1: Good morning, North and Southbound.

0: and we're about out on camp. 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
1: 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I'm Kane, a white Ford hatchback facing southbound on the northbound line.
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0: 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Tabor.
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0: 916-4623 Frank Street. Caller was arrested and trusted past that Arrowhead yesterday. Now he's out and wants to speak to an officer about getting the manager fired from the apartment complex.
1: Ten four, 21.
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0: 1101 Bishop Lindsay Avenue, apartment 402, Oakview. Caller's advising her boyfriend, told the caller that he is 906 and 907, advising he's also on 400.
1: 96.
0: David 25,
2: 930. 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
0: 10-4, caller's going to be on foot at Shorter Gardens, advising that he's still inside the apartment.

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0: 714, 900 West 16th Street, possibly going to be apartment A. Caller's in 914 with a female.
1: 43,
0: 930. Caller's advising a female was walking by and started calling him names.
2: And from up there, it's a vehicle. I'll be around here. It's a 43.
0: 10-4. Yeah. 43, I'll show you tonight.
3: Civil. Adam 30, 15, Southside.
2: 10-4, 701.

0: Fox Delta, excuse me, I believe from Miss Tiffany is right here. I think it's 712 West 16th. Miss, where are we? I'll be out with
1: her. 10-4.
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0: 19 Division Street, probably as you hit trap mother's 9914. She currently in purple limo. David 24930.
1: What is it?
0: 703.
1: I-24, I'll be out here on West 16th Street.
0: Copy.
1: Thank you, 43, I'll copy. I had a division.
0: 10-4. David, 24, you can disregard.
1: Copy.
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0: 922-2005 Covington Drive. Caller advising that he believes he's trespassed from his address, that he's picked up items.
1: 10496.
0: 706.
1: Military and Parkway.
0: 10800 Richmond Lane, apartment 209. Caller advising that his Dodge Challenger was broken into overnight.
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0: 706.

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0: Seven
1: oh eight.

And he said he was currently walking to the house and he wasn't far away. We'll give him a call back.

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1: and 908 report, 7785 North Shore Place. So Arkansas is in a truck and calling by hand. Two white females in a third gray Chevy from base of the abandoned cell construction building.

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0: 49 is caller at 619 Spriggs Road in reference to a black and white, or black and red Charger that continues to drive recklessly in the area.
1: 2466.
0: 729.

0: Adam 12.
1: Yeah.
0: 908A, 4901 MacArthur Drive, Tommy's Tires. Now, Mr. Roadwrecker, showing overhead front door.
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0: 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A black male in his 40s wearing all black. 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

State Bridge 360 Young, returning clear to a brown 2005 Mercury Grand Marquis, June 26th out of Jacksonville, and confirmed in turn.

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0: Broadway, Maple, George, Frank, Edward, Davis, Frank, Paul, on a gray at 150.
1: He turns clear on a gray 2018 Ford F-150, September 27 out of Little Rock, confirmed insurance.

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0: 908A, 8700, Calms Massey Road. 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

0: Carrollton.
1: And Joker.
0: Carrollton, standby just a moment. Adam 12, your 60 is going to be 72406, repeating 72406. Thank you. 10-4. Charleston, we've got a 908A, 3500. Charleston, disregard. We have a welfare check, 2511 McCain Boulevard at Frank's. The black male, tan shirt, blue pants, flying by a stop sign, not moving.
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0: Well, through check, intersection of Richards and McCain. Caller's advising of a black male, gray hair, and a striped shirt that's laying halfway in the roadway and halfway in the grassy area.
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0: 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Caller advised when she was asleep about an hour ago, something loud hit her window, now there's a hole in it.
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2: 25,
3: 930. 10-19. Adam 12, I can divert. Keep this 928 holding.
0: 10-4. Caller's advising one person has a knife. Need two homeless people. The caller's going to be a female and at least one male screaming in the background.
4: 821, I want Pershing. I need to do it.
0: 10-4.

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Yeah, it's around 12:50. 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

0: 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Is that your yellow flashlight?
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0: 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I gotta get a report number.
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0: Ten four.

0: Copy, Foles. Charleston, I have another call when you're ready.
1: Yes.
0: 3929 McCain Boulevard, the mall. Going to be in the north lot in front of Cole P. Paul, abandoned Ford Edge. Security wants to make sure it's not stolen before towing.
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0: 49, caller at 114 Rimrock Place, apartment D, David, in reference to an earlier 928 that happened on the Broadway Bridge.
1: 10-4, do we get any calls around that time?
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0: At a 928-4804 JFK Boulevard at the Fun Wash. 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
0: McCain. 2105 Covington Drive. To the mail that called dispatch, gave this address and then hung up.
1: Charles General, probably the guy I dealt with earlier. He's severely non-15.
0: 10-4. David, 43-930.
2: Broadway and Street.
0: 10-04. He did call from a disconnected cell phone. We can't call him back.
3: Charles, he's back.
0: Charles, 16.
3: I'll be assisting a South motorist at 430 Crystal Hill, Brookdale.
0: 10-4.

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1: 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David 43, can disregard.
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1: 20 is going to be 434-669 on a disabled tag, Arkansas.
0: 10-4, that returns clear on the black 2025 Ram 1500, October 26th out of Heber Springs. Confirmed insurance.

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1: 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Can you start to 704 Blossom? 704 Blossom apartment B is in Boy. We do have an FMP on this location. She advised that her neighbor pulled a knife on her.
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0: Tavis 12 information. 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She's in apartment A.
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1: 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Sammy 609 Rockwater, building 5, apartment 5306, make contact with DeAndre in reference to his truck being broken into.
0: Tempo from 47 camp.
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1: At 4309 North Locust Street, we received a call from a neighbor. She advised that there's a male inside the house and there's a female outside and believes they're in a 914. Charles 57, 930. Ten four. She advises you're facing this house is two houses down. She believes it may be on M Avenue.

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0: Put the vehicle driver and passenger information in the call notes for Little Rock. You can get an incident number from him. I'm clear with the report.
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0: New Rose City intersection on a green Dodge. The Lincoln Ocean David Tom Ocean Robert.
2: We're from a blue and green Dodge Dakota, March 27th to Herman Warren. It's clear.
0: Thank you. Okay, to 22 School and Broadway.
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Yeah, well.

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1: Thank you.
0: Josh, 17 and 30.

0: Adam, so do you have a call with public service?
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1: Can you go to Paul's Donuts at 2127 Main Street? Make contact with an employee in reference to a white female that urinated in front of the store. She's walked to the bus stop.
0: 1047 at
1: stop. Tempo.
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1: David
0: 43, we're in the 3100 block. We've located that 912 vehicle that's unoccupied.
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0: 3100 block, Gribble. 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

0: 不错，那是不是
1: 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Go ahead and put up on it and, oh yeah, that's down 30.

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0: I haven't told myself I'm dead at 25 in the area.

0: Out of Illinois, on Kobe. Glenn Pickard, and I always speak Glenn Pickard of GOA. Simple.
1: Charles 16.
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0: Tempo 12-06.

0: Baker 27, can clear that call on West 36. I handled it with Sierra 21, HBO.
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0: attention all units in the area of Dunham Rally and East Military. Had a classified advice that there is a transit van with 28 Adam David Edward 36 Young is driving recklessly. 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
1: Thank you. 12 by 6 property.

0: 10-29-23 Lincoln Avenue. Had a few complaining about there's a female yelling for help.
1: Copy,
0: I think. Day 2015, Andrew. Well.

0: David, 25.
1: Sure.
0: 917 circumstances, 2500 South Drive. This is a flagged address for 915M and does own firearms. Also sees things that aren't really there. The caller is advising that people are holding him hostage in his own home and he is armed with a shotgun waiting in the driveway.
2: Take 47, myself and 27 will be 96 for that.
0: 10-4. Copy.
2: When I'm on my car, so I'll head over south.
0: Copy.
1: I-47. 10-4.
0: David, 25, you can disregard.
1: 25, copy.
0: Caller is now telling the operator that the gun's in the back of the back seat of his truck.
2: 47,
0: and he's now advising that the suspect's ran out the back door, but he still wants contact with PD.
2: Hey, 21, if you still have him on the phone, see if he'll just stay in the front yard without a firearm.
0: Tim 4.
2: Make 47 in the area.
0: Copy.
1: 27, thanks.
0: Copy. Charles 44.
3: 219.
0: Charles 44, disregard.
3: 10-4.
0: Charles 2.
4: Yes, ma'am.
0: At 3616 North Willow, caller advised that they found their cousin unresponsive, but now advising he's okay and doesn't want anyone to respond. What do you advise?
4: Yeah, let's send somebody.
0: 10-4. Charles 44, if you could actually head that way. Copy, 821. Charles 57, if you get 930 on North Willow.
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0: 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Copy, David 43.
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0: 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Charles 44, 8-8.
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0: 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If you're not closing in disregard.
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0: 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Point out a complaint of white Kia of Mr. Brown arrested getting his personal items from this location.
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1: Agent 70 Foot Hills 24-1 Lakeview for an assault victim. They have asked a suspect has ran around in the parking lot in a white F-150.
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2: David Falkberry, do you want to report?
0: 10-4.

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0: Hey, 2304 Pike Avenue. 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They're just talking in the background.
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0: Dave 25. Can you take the area of Esplanade Surfing River Road? Dave, I said there's a white male, no shirt, walking in out of traffic.
1: Isaac.
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0: Zone 26 just occurred at 1816 North Locust, apartment B-boy. Suspect's going to be the caller's boyfriend, Damon.
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0: Copy. It's going to be a Damon Brown. He's a black male, wearing a black and white shirt. Should be across the street from this address.

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0: No, I wasn't McCain and Warden. It's a maroon Dodge Ram versus a white Fusion. They were in traffic and attempting to move. 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
0: 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Was it in reference to you?
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0: Do you need MIMS?
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0: Can you tell me what it's in reference to?
2: 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You got a head injury, short, small lacerations of the eyebrow. 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
0: 917, closest station number 2, 3700 East Washington. The white female wearing a blue and white dress with brown hair. She's currently walking eastbound on Broadway.
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0: She was last seen close to the Little Rock Tomato Company. She advised the caller that she was walking to New York.
3: Baker 49, traffic.
0: Baker 49, go ahead.
3: Camping 37, expired temp tag, David Baker 534-183 on a maroon CRV.
0: Maroon 2013 Honda CRV to Demetria Jackson. It's going to be clear, expired April this year. Insurance confirmed.
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0: 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It'll be a blue Honda versus a Toyota. They pulled into the parking lot.
1: Nice.
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0: Wolver check, close to Wendy, 3N24 McCain. It's an older black male wearing a gray shirt, brown pants, and hospital slippers. Believes that he's possibly about to pass out from a heat stroke.
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0: 917 in the 4500 block of North Orange. It's a black female wearing a blue dress. It's impersonating an officer. It was that she left on foot towards 47.
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1: 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Adam 13 and 30.
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0: 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We've gotten two different numbers calling. It's just been open lines, possibly a 914.
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1: Langer.
0: 1418.
1: 10-26-197 on that. I'll take Charles 10 spot.
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2: Hey, could you already downtown? 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
0: Copy, Dave 50, I'll show you in route. Charles 34, show you tonight. David 26 and 50 is possibly apartment B, boy.
1: 10-4.
0: Yeah, traffic.
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0: 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Caller advised that the neighbor's Rottweiler has gotten out and is aggressive. Confirm if animal control is needed.
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0: Across the border, Division Corps with 925. You and John Adam on a shit I'm out of there.
1: Did you advise Union John Adam?
0: 925, Young.
1: Silver 2009 Chevy Malibu to Danny Williams at Little Rock. Expired April 2022 insurance advisory.

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0: 908 Santa Eagle Suites, 1 Gray Road. It's a black male wearing a gray shirt and black pants, refusing to leave their property.
1: 10-4, how are you taking?
0: David 5930.
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0: 904 close to Lowe's, 4330 East McCain. Engine 7 was flagged down by a pedestrian. There's no further. Charles 16,
2: 930. McCain at Glenbury.
0: 1628.
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0: 22. 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
1: 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Can you give us any further?
0: Yeah, lady's requesting she wants to hurt herself. She wants to get help.
1: 10-4, we'll let him know. Baker 27.
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1: 917 at 3901 Moline. 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
1: Charles 36, 930.
3: 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Baker 49, MS 47 in camp, I'll take that.
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1: 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Adam 11. Denver 908C, 1902 North Poplar. It's a white male. He's currently shirtless and wearing black shorts. He's using a leaper front yard. Adam 1303. Sure. 1547. 22, 10-7. 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
2: 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I'll get you the 28 here in just a second. It's on a red Lincoln.
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1: 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April this year, insurance confirmed.

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0: Yeah, that's calling in route to 106, all known codes of Sherwood purposes. Do you have a Sherwood, have a unit over there?
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0: 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They are blocking traffic.
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0: 9:13 just occurred at the Family Dollar, 2633 Pike. The black male wore a black shirt and blue jeans. He left on a bicycle with a backpack full of items. He's currently going southbound on Pike.
1: Ready.
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1: Baker 49 and 47 just responded over there. A caller buzzed. It's a different caller that called in last time. There's just two females screaming, and they could hear a male in the distance. And another caller said that there's a brown dog and a tan dog running around in the neighborhood.
0: 10-4.
1: Correction, it is the same caller as last time. They're 9-13M.
0: That's 10-4.
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0: The old Hilltop, which is now the Dales, the Federal Hunter Main, Adam, Mary John, 2-3 King, Silver, Volkswagen.
1: 2019 Volkswagen Jetta to Matthew Morris, Northern Rock, is going to be clear but expired February of last year. Insurance confirmed.

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0: No, it's Eagle 3, Twin Gray Road. That black male wearing a gray shirt and black pants is back on the property. David 26, on 30.
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0: 919 DCNC at the Dollar General, 2330 Highway 161. The black male wearing a striped shirt. He's currently pleasuring himself in the parking lot.
2: Hey, Fiji, I can take care of that. I think they have 43 on the call.
1: 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I'll be down to
0: copy. David 50, can you also respond, please? Cool. Turning it.
3: Charles 67 HBO.
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0: Meet with the manager at BJ's Brew House at 3941 McCain and reference to 926. 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
0: 9-19 at Kroger, 4401 Camp. It's a black male. It's previously been trespassed. It's currently back on scene.
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1: I believe David 25 may be closer.
2: 10-4, I'm on 27. Adam 5 is unfounded.
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0: 70 Central Airport Road with Adam, Ida, Victor, 74 David, Sequoia, White Lexus.
1: Flight 2014, Lexus ES to Brian and Ollie McMillan on North Rock is going to be cleared by September. Insurance confirmed.
0: So we'll get like 70 and Rogers.
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1: 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It'll be building H's and Henry, apartment 211. 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
1: 904 at the New Horizon, 4907 Augusta Circle, possibly unit number 100. Hang up, no answer on callback. We're getting another call from a mother saying that her daughter, Emily, in apartment 20H is in Henry, said a male is possibly on scene with a gun.
2: I see.
1: Charles 57 on 30. 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
1: From Village East and Kellogg Acres.
0: 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Charles 57, you can 22.
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0: 4 at 125 College Park Circle. The male yelling at a female about calling 911. The unconfirmed address.
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0: getting, I'm not finding anything over here.
1: Are you on the Allen Street side, or are you still on College Park Circle on the east side?
0: I'm on the east side, just checking a couple of these houses.
1: Yep. 125 is over here on the west side, and we're getting no answer here either. 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
1: 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Charles 34, you're not getting out.
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0: 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Sorry, Grand Marquis, Mercury.
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1: Y-2016 Crossway 300. You have Braylon Wilbur and Fawny James. Out of Jacksonville, it's going to be clear, expired May this year. Insurance confirmed.
3: 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Charles 31.
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0: They did advise that he had busted a window earlier. She did say that her kids are inside as well.